0: 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Diferencia total.
1: 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It's time to get this party started. Right, you know what I'm saying? CC Cash coming at you, 1998.

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1: How you doing? How you doing? This the right place?
2: Yeah, it says right here.
1: Man, this place is kind of crazy.
2: It is kind of crazy, yo.
1: All right, well, let's go see him.
2: All right.
1: Let's do it. Modern door, all that.

when the sun goes down and the night moves on, the time is right to enjoy yourself and through